she touch you? How did it feel? Why did you let it begin? What did she whisper and what did it mean? And where do you think it'll end? How long did it last? Do you think it'll stop? Did you get to try anything new? How good was she? Honestly, where did you go? And who made that?

is here. Let's be still in it. Just gaze at his presence. Forget who's around you. Forget who's looking at you.

Father, we glorify your name, and we thank you for sending your Son, Jesus. We know, Lord, that you care about all our problems and all our hurts and every disease. And Jesus, we know that as we release ourselves in faith, trusting only in you, that the power of the Holy Spirit would be released, healing and wiping away all doubt, disappointment, and fear. Father, let the power of your Spirit move upon every man, every woman, and every child, from every tribe and in every nation, as we await the coming of Jesus Christ, our Lord and Savior. Let your living water flow.

when we pray, we want to end that with a declaration, a decree. So I'm speaking for all of you listening, starting here, starting now. The things that hurt you in the past won't control your future. Starting now, this is a new day. This is your Exodus. You are officially

Hey everyone, this is Calvin Noel. I want to thank you for watching. Your support and your appreciation and just the fact that I feel like you're rooting for me really means a lot. So I just want to say thank you, and I also want to encourage you to like and subscribe to this channel because that allows us to reach more people. So in the meantime, if you want anything else from me, hit me up.

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1: Hey, it's me, Kirk. 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
2: Hello?
1: Hey, I got some stuff I need to talk to you about. Lately, Pastor, I've been having all these crazy kind of dreams. 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

0: Wake up, my people. 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
1: Amen.
0: The grace and peace of our Lord Jesus Christ, and the love of God, and the communion of the Holy Spirit be with you all.
1: And with your spirit.
0: Brothers and sisters, this morning, Jesus is calling us to accept his radical call. To accept his radical call and to accept the grace and the mercy that God offers to us. And also to offer to others that very same grace, that very same mercy that he extends to us. For the times when we've not been merciful to others, for the times when we've not even allowed ourselves to experience God's love and God's mercy because we think we are not good enough, or because we think the other person is not good enough for God's grace and for God's mercy, we call to mind our sins and ask God for pardon and for strength to do better.

This morning we offer prayerful intentions for your intentions and for my own, for those who've asked of our prayers, for those we've promised to pray for. We pray for Alsace Alfred. We pray for those celebrating birthdays and anniversaries. Remember George Theophilus. We pray for the sick in our parish and the sick among us. We pray for Curtis Desam and Deja Anvil. We pray for families who have experienced loss in their lives. We pray that God may continue to console those families and grant eternal rest to the deceased. We remember deceased Nelson and Bernice Anthony. Let us pray.

God, from whom all good things come, grant that we who call on you in our need may at your prompting discern what is right, and by your guidance do it. Through our Lord Jesus Christ, your Son, who lives and reigns with you in the unity

The first reading is from Hosea chapter 6, verses 3-6. Let us know, let us press on to know the Lord. His going out is sure as the dawn. He will come to us as the showers, as the spring rains that water the earth. What shall I do with you, O Ephraim? What shall I do with you, O Judah? Your love is like a morning cloud, like the dew that goes early away. Therefore, I have hewn them by the prophets. I have slain them by the words of my mouth. And my judgment goes forth as the light. For I desire steadfast love and not sacrifice, the knowledge of God rather than burnt offerings. The word of the Lord.

A reading from the letter of St. Paul to the Romans. Brothers and sisters, in hope, Abraham believed against hope that he should become the father of many nations, as he had been told, "So shall your offspring be." He did not weaken in faith when he considered his own body, which was as good as dead, since he was about 100 years old, or when he considered the barrenness of Sarah's womb. No unbelief made him waver concerning the promise of God, but he grew strong in his faith as he gave glory to God, fully convinced that God was able to do what he had promised. That is why his faith was counted to him as righteousness. But the words "it was counted to him" were not written for his sake alone, but for ours also. It will be counted to us who believe in him, who raised from the dead Jesus our Lord, who was delivered up for our trespasses and raised for our justification. The word of the Lord.

0: Holy Gospel according to Matthew.
1: Glory be to thee, O Lord.
0: At that time, as Jesus passed on from Capernaum, he saw a man called Matthew sitting at the tax booth, and he said to him, "Follow me." And he rose and followed him. As Jesus reclined at table in the house, behold, many tax collectors and sinners came and were reclining with Jesus and his disciples. And when the Pharisees saw this, they said to his disciples, "Why does your master eat with tax collectors and sinners?" But when he heard it, he said, "Those who are well have no need of a physician, but those who are sick. Go and learn what this means. I desire mercy and not sacrifice. For I came not to call the righteous, but sinners."

God is good all the time. Jesus Christ is Lord. Jesus Christ is Lord. To the glory of God the Father. Amen. Mercy is falling upon me. Mercy is falling like a sweet.

0: Amen? Brothers and sisters, today in the gospel, well, in the readings challenges us. The readings today are both a challenge and a comfort. Amen? Both a challenge and a comfort. The readings challenges us to abandon, you know, our self-righteousness, embrace the transformative power of God's mercy, step aside our comfort zones, and welcome others as Jesus does. Amen? But not only welcome, but also see others as Jesus does. And I just want you to close your eyes for a little while. Imagine you're at work. Imagine, you know, you're at your best job, you know, you're at work. You know, you are doing what you like, what you love the most. You are doing, you know, what brings you comfort and what brings you satisfaction. You are doing what brings you your daily bread. Because, you know, all of us desire daily bread. Amen? Yes, all of us must work. You know, St. Paul says, you know, do not feed those who do not work. So all of us are supposed to work. It is one of God's mandates in Genesis. Go forth, multiply, fill the earth, conquer it. So that is what you and I are called to do. So imagine you're at your post doing this. And then this madman comes and he says, follow me. Will you? This man comes and he says, he just walks by you, you know, and he says, follow me. I know most of us won't. Most of us won't. Most of us won't. But we see that in the gospel this morning, that Matthew at his post, Matthew in his office at his desk, and this man just walks past him. And by two simple words, Jesus tells Matthew, follow me. You know, for context, the work that Matthew was doing, Matthew himself was called a publican, a public sinner. Because, of course, Matthew was a tax collector. And he was collecting tax, you know, for the Roman government. He was collecting tax for those who occupied the land. And, you know, tax collectors in those days were bobolis. Because the government would give them, you know, one amount to collect. And, of course, they would collect a little bit more, or maybe twice more. So they put some in their pocket, and they give the government what is supposed to be theirs. Amen? I hope there's nobody in Babylon who does that. I hope there's nobody around here who does that. Nobody who's listening. That they would give you one price to charge and you would charge, you know, something higher and you put the rest in your, you give your boss what is deserving of his, of him, and you put the rest in your pocket. I hope there's nobody who does that. But that was Matthew's life. And Matthew was hated because of that. Because people saw him, you know, as being opposite, in opposition to the Jews, and they hated him. But guess what? Guess what? When Jesus saw Matthew, Jesus did not think, you know, about his past sins. Jesus did not think about his past life. Jesus did not look as, you know, at his past and his past actions. Jesus saw his potential. Jesus saw his potential. And that is why Jesus would command him so powerfully, follow me. Jesus' commands, brothers and sisters, they don't just go, they're not just simple commands, you know, and commands that go and they are empty commands. These commands demand a response. Yes, it demands a response. And that command of Jesus, follow me, is a command to you and to me each and every day. Amen? It's a command to each and every one of us every day to follow him. So my question now to you is, who are you following? Who are you following? You know, all of us are following somebody or something. You know, we have social media, you know, and people have followers, and people are following. So who are you following on social media? What sort of content are you following? What sort of, you know, what sort of content are you looking at, you know, on Facebook, you know, on WhatsApp, on Twitter, Instagram, all of the medium that are there, YouTube. What are you following? Who are you following? It is an important question, you know, brothers and sisters. It is an important question because it is by those we follow, you will know who we are. Amen? Amen? Birds of a feather flock together. Show me your friends. Show me your friends. Show me your friends. Show me in whose company, in whose circles that you gather, and I will tell you who you are. I will tell you who you are. That following that Matthew did, that command of Jesus to follow me demanded a response. And of course, you can see Matthew in his own response. He didn't say, "Hey, kisa am nom fusa akadime. Kikalte bagay sala nom kamademe, nom sala kamademe, pu mwe sa swivli." Matthew didn't ask, you know, "Why are you taking me? Why are you asking me to follow you?" Matthew asked no question, but simply left everything, tut bagay, left his job, left his money, you know, left, you know, his lucrative salary and, you know, his lucrative job, and follow Jesus. Are you able to do that this morning? Are you able to do that this morning? But Jesus is calling. But Jesus is not calling and asking us, you know, to leave our jobs. Maybe he might be asking you to leave your job. But you know, Jesus is calling us and asking us to leave more than just that. Leave the things, you know, that prevent us from following him closely. The friends, the relationships, you know, the social media followings, the thing that we do in secret. He's asking us to leave these things behind and follow him. Follow him, why? Follow him because he is the only one, the only person, the only thing, the only medium, the only opportunity there is for each and every one of us for salvation. Amen? So our children cannot give us salvation. Our husbands cannot give us salvation. Our wives cannot give us salvation. Our boyfriend, our girlfriends cannot give us salvation. Our jobs cannot give us salvation, cannot lead us to Jesus. Only Jesus gives salvation. And brother, sister, we have to be careful, you know. We have to be careful that we do not allow the things of this life, the things of this earth. We have to be careful we do not allow those around us, those whose company we keep, and those who keep our company, do not prevent us from following Jesus. That we're not following just ourselves. There are so many of us who are following ourselves. Yes, so many of us are following ourselves and not following Jesus. Amen? And then the flip side of that is that we also have people who are following us. Yes. Nous aussi bien ni moun ki ka suiv nou. Nous aussi bien ni moun nou ka kondwi. It might be your family. It might be you as a supervisor at work. It might be you as a manager in the company. It's not just the priests and the deacons and the bishop who have people following them, you know. You have people following you. Your grandchildren, your godchildren, you know, your family members, your friends, they are following you. To who are you leading them? Are you leading them to yourselves? Or are you leading them to Jesus? That question is so important for parents and for grandparents and for godparents. To who are you leading your children to? Because you have a moral responsibility towards your children to lead your children to Jesus. Amen? Yes, you do. You do have a moral responsibility. I have a moral responsibility to lead my children to Jesus. It is not enough, brothers and sisters, to just give your children, you know, nice clothes and shoes and books and those sorts of worldly and earthly things. It is not enough. These things are not bad in themselves. So they are not bad in themselves. But the challenge comes when we only see that we should only give our children those material things like clothes, food, shelter, education, and all of these things that we work so hard to give our children, which I need to remind us is not bad in themselves. But when our only focus is to give our children these things and these things alone, and we do not lead them to Jesus, we do not teach them to pray, we do not teach them morals and values, we make religion and we make spirituality optional for our children, there lies the challenge for each and every one of us. There lies the challenge. When we can wake up and come to Mass, when we can wake up and come to church and leave our children and our grandchildren behind, when we can leave the sacraments optional for our children, we tell our children, si vous voulez ou ça ou kai confirmer. Yes, there are parents who do tell their children that, si vous voulez ou kai confirmer. Eh bien, si vous voulez ou kai faire la première communion. And then there are those who go even further and say, if you want, you will be baptized. When we leave all of these things optional for our children, when we do not call our children every morning to prayer, every night to prayer, regardless of what they're doing, children will always have an excuse, you know, and good excuse at that. They will always have an excuse and a good excuse at that. And so we as parents, we need to lead our children rather than allow ourselves to be led by our children. Amen? We need to lead our children. We need to lead those that are in our care. We need to lead those that have been put under our roofs rather than allowing them to lead us. Amen? Jesus told Matthew, follow me. Are you asking your children to follow you to Jesus? If Holy Mass, if coming here every Sunday or coming to morning Mass, if these things are good for you and you find nourishment spiritually and otherwise, why leave your children, your grandchildren, your godchildren, and your neighbors out of it? Follow me, is what Jesus said to Matthew. Not later, not tomorrow, not when it is comfortable, not when it is convenient. Follow me now, because tomorrow may not be yours. Tomorrow belongs to the Lord. If you recognize, Jesus didn't tell Matthew, hey, follow me, you know, when you've, you know, fixed up all of your commerce, you know, at work. Follow me, you know, when you can do better at work. Follow me, you know, when things will be nice. He says, follow me. Follow me. God wants to come in your commerce and in my commerce at this very moment. Amen? Yes, he wants to come in your commerce. And in my commerce, he wants to come in your brokenness and in my brokenness at this very moment. Too many of us think that, you know, we need to be perfect and then we invite Jesus in. Guess what? That'll never happen. That'll never happen. Because none of us will ever be perfect. In fact, if we are ever perfect, we are saints in heaven. So do not wait, you know, when I grow older, When I do this or when I do that or when I get married or, you know, when my children are this or that or the other, to follow Jesus. Jesus's question demands an answer right now. Follow me. Not when you are perfect. Not when you have everything put together. Because things will never be put together perfectly for any one of us. We'll always have struggles in this life. We will always have things, you know, that take us, you know, away from God. But in all of that, Jesus demands and asks us to follow him. Matthew rose and followed Jesus. That's the first part of the gospel. The next part is real rural. Yes, the next part is real rural, real commerce. Because guess what? Matthew, you know, felt that, you know, hey, you know, I'm now following the master. I'll throw a party. So he invites all of us come to the party. And then we see Matthew and other public sinners and prostitutes and jumbies and all sorts of people, you know, that we have castigated, you know, things about them, you know, and murderers and those in prison. And they are table with Jesus and they are close by with Jesus. I say, Nom sala pa konet ki moun sala ye. And do not think, brother, sister, because it is written in scripture and because it is recorded 2,000 years ago, that this is not you, that this is not me, you know. You and I are always, you know, casting aspersions. You and I are always throwing people, you know, the baby out with the bathwater. You and I are always accusing each other of things. And sometimes, you know, we don't even know the entire story. And we are calling people names. Yes, we are calling people names. And we know the kind of names that we call each other, you know. We call each other names. We put tags on people. We cast people out of our circles. One of the worst ones for me as a Catholic is those who would say that I'm not coming to church because the church is full of hypocrites. That's one of the worst ones for me. Because yes, I know I am a hypocrite. Yes, I know that I am a sinner. But I make a choice to follow Jesus. I make a choice, even in my sinfulness, even in my brokenness, to follow him. And I invite you to make that very same choice. And so we call people names. Yes, we have so much name calling going on in the church, outside the church, on the radio stations, you know, in politics, you know, wherever, and all over the place. We call people names. Good Christians, you know, good Christians go about calling each other names. Pa nom baptême yo, yo ka vie baptisé moun nan. Pas non baptême là dat ki maman avec papa yo ba yo sab. Yo ka vie baptisé moun nan avec un lot non. And we know the names that we call each other. Buo. Some of them I can't even say. The national word of St. Lucia. You know what it is. Yes, that's a national word of St. Lucia. Whenever you go abroad and you hear that word, you know it's a St. Lucian. Yes, you know it's a St. Lucian. And we use it, we use it proudly. And we call each other those names. But guess what? Jesus sees beyond my sinfulness. And he sees beyond your sinfulness. He sees beyond your past. And he knows you have a future ahead of you. He knows I have a future ahead of me. And that is why, to the scribes and the Pharisees' question, why does your master, your teacher, eat with sinners and tax collectors? And he answers. He answers for you, and he answers for me. He answers for the prostitute and the sinner. He answers for the public sinner and the private sinner. It is the sick who needs the doctor. Amen? 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C'est Jean qui malade qui bouse un docteur. C'est péché qui bouse un sauveur. It is the sinner who needs a savior. And so, brothers and sisters, we need not be so self-righteous and think that we are better than others. Think that we are better than others. Think that because the person's sin is known to the public and mine is private, because all of us are sinners. All of us have sinned and fallen short of the glory of God. But not because my sin is public and your sin is private, for you to feel like, hey, me connaît zafey, me connaît zafey, me connaît péché. No, we have all sinned and fallen short of the glory of God. And all of us are in need of the great physician. All of us are in need of healing. All of us are in need of God's mercy. All of us are in need of Jesus. Amen? And so Jesus have come to call not the righteous. So if you think you are righteous, Jesus did not come to call you. Can I hear an amen?
1: Amen.
0: But if you think that you are a sinner, if you think that you are sinful, if you know where you stand before God, brother, sister, I implore you to ask Jesus to come into your life. Ask him to come into your life today. Ask him to come, not because you deserve it, not even so much that you desire it, but it is because of God's love. Because of God's love for you and because of God's love for me. Brother, sister, the simple message today is that God loves us first. And that is why he will do anything and everything for your salvation and for my salvation. He will do anything and everything to see that you and I are not lost. And that is why he mounted the wood of the cross. That is why he bled his very last drop of blood. That is why he keeps calling each and every one of us every day to return to him. Return to him in repentance. Return to him in the sacraments. Return to him especially in the sacrament of reconciliation, confession. Because it is there and then, brother, sister, we come to experience God's mercy. Let us not cut God's mercy short from our lives and say, hey, mwen pa peche. It is there in the sacrament of reconciliation, in confession, that we come to experience God's love and experience his mercy. Just as Matthew experienced God's love and experienced God's mercy. Not condemnation, not judgment, but grace and mercy. And that same grace and mercy, you and I are called to extend it to others. Not being so judgmental of others, but giving others the benefit of the doubt. Giving others the benefit of the doubt. And when we know for sure that others have sinned, when we know for sure that others have fallen short of the glory of God, it is not our duty to condemn them and send them into hell. But our duty is to pray for them. Amen? Our duty is to pray for them. So pray for each other. Pray for your fellow brother, sister. Pray for your biological family. Pray for those you know that are in trouble in terms of their own lives. Pray for your priest and pray for your deacon and pray for your bishop. Pray for each other so that when we've prayed for each other, then in our prayer, God can truly recognize who we are. God can truly recognize us as a prayerful people and grant us our heart's desire. I just want to focus a little bit on the second reading, because the second reading mentioned how Abraham's faith made him justified. Amen? Abraham's faith made him justified. Do you have that kind of faith? Do I have that kind of faith? And brother, sister, when God told Abraham, you know, look at the sky. Look at the sky. Look at the sky, because your descendants will be as many as the stars in the sky. Do you know that it was not nighttime? It was not nighttime, you know. It was daytime. It was broad daylight. If you go outside right now and you look at the stars, you look at the sky, sorry, will you see any stars? But Abraham believed. Abraham believed. And that is the type of faith that God calls us to. That is the type of faith that Jesus calls us to, you know. To believe even in the impossible. To believe even when humanly it's not possible. Abraham was 100 plus. We have any centenarians here? You know of any centenarians that are pregnant? Hello? No. Sarah was well past in terms of her age for her to make children, for her to have a child. And Abraham still believed. Abraham still believed. That's a crazy kind of faith, you know. That is, you can see it's humanly impossible. You can see it's humanly impossible. But he believed. And I think that kind of faith is lacking among us. That kind of faith is lacking among us. You know why I think that kind of faith is lacking among us? Because if that faith was present among us as Catholics, as Christians, guess what? This church building would not have space to hold people on a Sunday. This church building would not have space to hold people on a Sunday. Because we lack the faith. That kind of unwavering faith that Abraham has, that Abraham had, to believe even when it is humanly impossible, that God can make it possible. Amen? Because you know that with God, all things are possible. With him, all things are possible. With him, because with him, all things are possible. Every Sunday, we have that miracle happening. And not just only every Sunday, but every time Mass is celebrated, we have that miracle happening on the altar. That the bread and the wine changes into the body and blood of Jesus. And we celebrated that on Thursday. Were you there on Thursday? Were you there on Thursday? How many stayed home because of the rain? I know some people did. You want to go and apply to be, you will still like you.

as Catholics, that we believe in the Eucharist, that we believe in the real presence of Jesus in the Eucharist, even when it is humanly impossible. Can I get an amen? Amen. Hello? I put you to sleep already? Even when it is humanly impossible. But we believe. But we believe. The Eucharist as a source of our Catholic faith. And we'll go out on Thursday to express and exercise that faith. You know, on Thursday, at the beginning of Holy Mass, I was being asked to make a decision, you know, whether we should continue with the planned outdoor procession before Mass. And I was trying to explain, you know, to those who was with me, we would do it, you know, we'd make that decision after Mass, because of course the weather can change. But I was also reminding persons, and we need to remember that, you know, Catholics, we need to remember that, you know, Christians, that Jesus mounted the wood of the cross in the rain, sun, and even if it was snowing, he would have still mounted the wood of the cross for you and for me. Mais là, les gens qui regardent, eh bien, pas Jésus, matin, ni pour faire. But he went. He went to Calvary. He went to Calvary in the rain, in the heat, in the sun, in the snow, for you and for me. And we wouldn't make a little effort on our part to exercise our faith. And guess what? Then we lead the young children, the little children astray because we make these things optional, you know, and because it's a little rain falling and we say, hey, we're not going, then the children see it as not being so important. I have to stress on the children, you know, brother, sister, because these children are our future. They are the ones who are gonna continue with the faith. They are the ones who are going to carry on whatever faith that you've handed over to them. They are the ones that are going to be there. Pretty soon I'll be gone. Maybe even before you. And they are the ones. We need to instruct them in the faith. We need to give them good living examples. And we need to always lead them to Jesus. Amen. To God be the glory.

And so we stand to profess our faith in Christ Jesus and in the one holy Catholic and apostolic faith. I believe in one God, the Father Almighty, maker of heaven and earth, of all things visible and invisible. I believe in one Lord Jesus Christ, the only begotten Son of God, born of the Father before all ages.

God from God, light from light, true God from true God, begotten, not made, consubstantial with the Father. Through him all things were made. For us men and for our salvation, he came down from heaven, and by the Holy Spirit was incarnate of the Virgin Mary, and became man. For our sake he was crucified under Pontius Pilate. He suffered death and was buried, and rose again on the third day in accordance with the Scriptures. He ascended into heaven, and is seated at the right hand of the Father. He will come again in glory to judge the living and the dead, and his kingdom will have no end. I believe in the Holy Spirit, the Lord, the giver of life, who proceeds from the Father and the Son, who with the Father and the Son is adored and glorified, who has spoken through the prophets. I believe in one holy, Catholic, and Apostolic Church. I confess one baptism for the forgiveness of sins, and I look forward to the resurrection of the dead and the life of the world to come. Amen. Brothers and sisters, dear friends in Christ, God has shown us incredible mercy and called us to a life of faith. Let us bring our needs and the needs of the world before our loving Father.

for the church, that Pope Leo, our bishops and all clergy may be guided by the Holy Spirit to faithfully shepherd God's flock and lead us closer to Christ, and for our world leaders, that God may grant them wisdom, a spirit of compassion, a commitment to protecting the dignity of every human life. We pray to the Lord. Amen.

We pray for our young people, that they may respond generously to the call of the Lord to follow him, discovering the beauty of vocations to the priesthood, the diaconate, and consecrated religious life. We also pray for the sick and suffering, that the healing power of Christ may bring them comfort, strength to endure their trials, and the grace to feel his enduring presence. We pray to the Lord.

pray for our local community, that the word of God we receive today may inspire us to be the salt of the earth and a light to those around us, reflecting Christ's love in our daily actions. We also pray, we join our archdiocese in praying against crime and violence in our country, St. Lucia. We pray to the Lord.

0: And during this hurricane season, we join in praying the hurricane prayer, which will be on the screen. O Lord, our God and Father, who gives rain and sunshine to your children, we ask you in this rainy season to uphold us and provide for our needs. You try our patience and test our faith and reliance on you. Forgive our sins of ingratitude. So often have we forgotten to thank you for your goodness and acts of mercy. Teach us to look up to you each day, appreciative of rain and sunshine, as you in your wisdom, through any kind of weather, do feed us all. In your mercy, protect us against hurricanes and tropical storms. Pour out your blessings upon our nation and our people, and make us grateful for this weather we receive from your bountiful hands. We ask this through Christ our Lord. Amen. Heavenly Father, in the gift of your Son, you nourish us with grace and mercy. Hear the prayers we offer to you with confidence and grant them according to your holy will. Through Christ our Lord.
1: Amen.
2: Drink collection. Brothers and sisters, we will sing, I Will Not Suffer.

0: God is a good God.
1: All the time. Amen.
0: 1, 2. At the Savior's command and formed by divine teaching, we dare to say,
2: Our Father, who art in heaven, hallowed be thy name. Thy kingdom come, thy will be done on earth as it is in heaven. Give us this day our daily bread, and forgive us our trespasses, as we forgive those who trespass against us.
0: And lead us not into temptation,
2: but deliver us from evil.
0: Deliver us, Lord, we pray, from every evil. Graciously grant peace in our days, that by the help of your mercy, we may be always free from sin and safe from all distress, as we await the blessed hope and the coming of our Savior, Jesus Christ.
2: For the kingdom, and the power, and the glory are yours, now and forever.
0: Lord Jesus Christ, who said to your apostles, Peace I leave you, my peace I give you. Look not on our sins, but on the faith of your church, and graciously grant our peace and unity in accordance with your will, who live and reign forever and ever.
2: Amen.
0: The peace of the Lord be with you always.
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0: Behold the Lamb of God. 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
1: But only say the word and my soul shall be healed.
0: May the body of Christ keep us safe for eternal life.

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0: Let us pray. 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Through Christ our Lord.
1: Amen.
0: Please be seated. And while the notice is going on, we shall have our second collection, our covenant envelopes. And even if you don't have an envelope, but you have what is supposed to be in the envelope, you can put it in the baskets. Amen? Amen.
2: Masses and notices for the week. Today's Mass was offered for the intention of all parishioners. Intentions for the week, Monday to Friday, we have prayer to end crime and violence. For the Plummer family, Fathers St. Rose, Albert Aaron, Clovis, Albert Quinlan, and Michelle. Sylvia Lawrenson, for success and protection in honor of St. Monica. James and Loyette Wong, on their wedding anniversary, for long life and happiness. For the repose of the souls of Lucille Joseph, Rene Pierre, and Nelson and Bernice Anthony. Parish's services for this week. Wednesday, 10th, at 3 p.m., we have the funeral service for Sandra Popo. Thursday, 11th, at 3 p.m., funeral service of Cecilia Dozite James. And on Friday, 12th, 3 p.m., funeral service of Clifford John. Choir members, you are asked to attend all these funerals. Saturday, 13th, 6 p.m., vigil mass. Move the intentions for Chanel Thorpe and Gary Simon in honor of St. Anthony of Padua. Move the intention also for Alasni Menal for blessings, guidance, and protection. Gustav and Hippolyte family in honor of the Holy Spirit for guidance and protection. Also for Joseph, Sydney, and Etienne families for guidance, protection, and deliverance in honor of the Holy Spirit. Also for the repose of the souls of Nelson and Bernice Anthony and Rene Pierre. Sunday, 14th, 11th Sunday of Ordinary Times, Year A. 8 a.m. Mass, Holy Mass offered for the intentions of all parishioners. Parish notices. 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Adoration on Thursday, 5:30 a.m. and 5 to 7 p.m. Youth 2000 is coming this September. It is a weekend packed with high-energy praise, worship, and workshops built for the young people. Be ready to join us or want to learn more? Look out for the Youth 2000 QR codes at the church near you. If you scan, and you can get ready for September. So look out for the QR code so you can start getting yourselves ready, youth, for that time. All parishioners, in next weekend's liturgy, please take note of liturgical meeting on Monday, 8th June at 6 p.m. They are as follows. Saturday night, our animator will be Pumelda Joseph, Lecture 1, Tiffany Volney, Lecture 2, Shanda Toussaint. On Sunday, our animator will be Julian Epper, Sophia Gabriel, our Lecture 1, and Lecture 2, Sonjel Bailey. Cleaning of the church next weekend will be done by the Garam community and will be followed by the extraordinary ministers of the Holy Eucharist. Our final notice, brothers and sisters, community leaders, you are asked to please collect meals for your community members before you leave today. That will be collected at the back. Our recessional hymn, brothers and sisters, will be Lord, I thank you. Here ends our notices.
0: Amen. So we want to thank God for the gift that he has bestowed upon our very own doctor, father, can't even remember the name, the rest. Dominic Savio Setut. Amen. Let's give our doctor father a round of applause. We thank God for, and it's good to recognize people in terms of what they are and what they've done. We thank God for that gift towards him. Amen. So we want to thank those who cleaned the church yesterday. So thank you, the community who cleaned the church yesterday. I want to thank the Honorable Minister for sponsoring the bus that our young people used to go to Denry today. So young people, they had free buses. Compliment the minister. So thank you very much. And thank you, parents, for sending your children. Thank you for sending your children, your godchildren, your grandchildren to the mass, which is about to start maybe in about 23 minutes from now in Denry. There must have been over 30 young people because the bus is a 30-seater. My children told me the bus is full, so they had to take my own personal vehicle. So y'all did well, Shababono. Amen? Thank you. I have an invitation here for you. 10 days, 9 nights. Who's ready? 10 days, 9 nights. October the 4th to the 13th, 2026. And it is Father Albert's pilgrimage to Rome as he celebrates his 10th anniversary as a priest. There are only 10 spaces left. Nobody interested? Oh, how much? It's only 10 we're talking about, you know. 10 days, 9 nights. The only 10 spaces left. And it's going to cost you about $3,400 US. About 10,000 EC. But God is good. Some of us, we have that money in the bank and we have like 10 times that amount. Yeah. So, or you can sponsor somebody. Like, if you want to sponsor, like sponsor me. You can sponsor somebody. But there are 10 seats remaining, the 4th to the 13th of October. It's going to be a great experience because you'll be traveling with your parish priest, huh? And he knows Rome. No, you ask people to sponsor you. Get people to sponsor you if you're interested. Get people to sponsor you. And you go to Rome, you can go to meet the Pope and, you know, go to see the holy sites and the holy city and the holy Tutbagai. Amen? There's choir practice this afternoon at 4 o'clock. Choir practice at 4. So please do come out in large numbers because we need to pray for our country, pray for our community, pray for our children, pray for our society, and pray for each other. Amen? No. I'm sorry. They're just reminding me. It's prayer meeting, not choir practice. Prayer meeting for Tutmund. Prayer meeting. Vini pwede jodi akile katwe.
1: Vini pour Dieu, vini pour Dieu by nation, vini pour Dieu by l'un et l'autre, vini pour Dieu by pays, vini pour Dieu by Puerto avec Diaco. Amen. Thank you. And as you notice, going out, these were the extraordinary ministers going out to give communion. So they would normally come up to receive their pyxis with host and then leave. These were the extraordinary ministers going to distribute communion. So if you know of anybody in your community who is not being visited by an extraordinary minister, and the Catholic and the desirous of receiving communion, you can contact myself or one of these extraordinary ministers, or you can call the parish office so that we can make arrangements for them to receive Jesus in the Eucharist. Thank you. For birthdays, you're not doing your job. Yes. Birthdays and anniversaries. For those celebrating birthdays and anniversaries, please come up for your blessing. Thank you. So please stand as you help me bless those beautiful people born during this wonderful month. Stretch out your hand so you can help share in the blessing. Heavenly Father, we thank you and we bless you, Lord, for those who come here to give you thanks for their birthdays and their anniversaries. As they give you thanks, Lord God, for adding another year to their lives, we ask you to accept their thanksgiving. We ask you, Father, that you bless them. Bless them, Lord God, with many more years, fruitful and happy and healthy in this life, Lord, that you help them to be good living example to others, that you give them courage, Lord God, to be able to practice and spread the faith of God, and that Heavenly Father, that you continue to grant them their heart's desires. We ask our Blessed Mother to continue to intercede for them and continue to intercede to her Son, Jesus, for them. And may Almighty God bless you, the Father, and the Son, and the Holy Spirit.
3: Amen. Amen.
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to me, to live is Christ, and to die is gain. I desire to depart and be with Christ, which is better by far. It is with profound sadness that we announce the passing of our beloved husband, father, stepfather, brother, uncle, grandfather, cousin, and esteemed fisherman, James Alexander, better known as Alva of Anstbury, who passed away on Saturday, April 18, 2026, at the Owen King European Hospital. He was 70 years old, left to mourn his wife, Raymond Alexander of Anstbury, mother-in-law, Juliana Carnett Saint-Pierre of Anstbury, daughters, Zaria Alexander and family residing in Badeny, Elvina Alexander Cox and family of Anstbury, stepdaughters, Chantel Stephen and family of Anstbury, Alicia Lisa Lawrenson of Anstbury, sons, Davone Nick Alexander, residing in Dominica, Vigas Alexander, Kenley Josiah Alexander, Kenny Alexander, all of Anstbury, Michael Mathren, residing in Groseley, Urban Mathren of Anstbury, sisters Barbara Duboulay and family of Castries, Lucille Mathren and family of England, Pearl Andrea Sinner, residing in Martinique, brothers Nazareth Alexander and family, Benedict Alexander and family, Norbert Alexander and family, all of Anstbury, Horace Alexander and family of England, sons-in-law Marcelinus Dawn Stephen of Anstbury, Tyson Perry Dazzo Cox of Beaufort, Robert Fontelio of Badeny. 16 grandchildren, one great-grandchild, other relatives and families, Winifred Alexander and family of Puddytown, Leslie Alexander and family of Beaufort, Teresa Bihari and family of BZ Castries, Jill Joseph and family of Laquamingo, good friends Reynold Harrow of Babuno, Miller of Canaries, Desley Aurelier, also known as Rumba of Canaries, the Alexander families from Labry, Beaufort, Grace, Coolytown, and Lacqua. Other families, the Cox family, Stephen family, Lawrenson family, fellow fishermen in Anstbury, Canaries, Souffre, Beaufort, Denry, and Groseley. The family of the late James Alexander wishes to especially recognize the management and staff of the National Conservation Authority, NCA, where he worked for over a decade. The board members, staff, and fellow members of the Fishermen's Cooperative, of which he was an active member. Special thanks to Honorable Wayne Girard, Parliamentary Representative from Anstbury, Canaries, as well as the St. Lucia Labour Party, Anstbury, Canaries Constituency Group. Family and friends, both here and abroad, too numerous to mention. The funeral service of the late James Alva Alexander will be held on Wednesday, June 10, 2026, at the Anstbury Seventh-day Adventist Church at 2 p.m. The body now lies in the professional care of Rambali Funeral Parlor, Calvary Road, Castries. The family invites you to wear a touch of blue to celebrate his life as a seaman. May his soul rest in perfect peace.

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0: live announcements and telebitteries to be heard at 7 a.m. and 1 p.m. Monday to Saturday, and on Sunday right after the church service with Father Albert from the Babano Good Shepherd Catholic Church.
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2: Good evening, St. Lucia, and welcome to the Dr. Gina Sam health segment. I'm Dr. Gina Sam, and tonight we're talking about something difficult, emotional, but deeply important, and that's abuse. This conversation is especially urgent following the heartbreaking death of the 24-year-old Joy St. Omer of Ancillary Ray, whose killing has shaken St. Lucia and reignited national discussions about domestic violence, protection, and the warning signs that are often ignored. Reports indicate that Ms. Joy had previously reported abuse and had an active order of protection at the time of her death. Tonight is not just about statistics or headlines. This is about a real person, real people, real fear, real trauma, and real lives. And if you're listening tonight and silently suffering in an abusive relationship, I want you to hear this clearly. You are not alone, you're not weak, and help is available. What is abuse? When people hear the word abuse, many think of only physical violence. Bruises, hitting, punching, choking. But abuse is much broader than that. Abuse is any pattern of behavior used to gain power, control, intimidation, or fear over another person. It can happen in romantic relationships, marriages, families, workplaces, or even friendships. There are several forms of abuse. There's physical abuse, which includes hitting, slapping, punching, choking, burning, shoving, using weapons, blocking someone from leaving the house. Even one incident of violence is serious. Second type of abuse is emotional or psychological abuse. This is one of the most overlooked forms. It includes constant criticism, humiliation, threats, manipulation, gaslighting, isolation from friends and family, monitoring your movements, making you feel worthless. Many survivors say emotional abuse damaged them more deeply than physical violence. The third type of abuse is verbal abuse. This includes yelling, name-calling, threatening language, public humiliation, intimidation. Words can actually leave invisible scars that last for years. The fourth type of abuse is financial abuse. This involves controlling money, preventing someone from working or taking their earnings. Also includes refusing access to their bank accounts or creating financial dependence. And the fifth type of abuse is sexual abuse. Any sexual activity without consent, even within a marriage or long-term relationship, is defined

as abuse. Consent matters in every relationship. So it's very important for us to keep in mind, what are the warning signs of an abusive relationship? One of the most dangerous myths is that abuse begins suddenly. Usually it starts subtly. Many abusive relationships begin with charm, affection, and intense attention. Then slowly, control enters the relationship. Here are a few warning signs everyone should know. Number one, extreme jealousy. If someone constantly accuses you of cheating, checks your phone, monitors your social media, or demands to know your location every second, that is not love. That is control. The second type is isolation. Abusers often try to separate victims from family, friends, co-workers, any type of support systems. You may hear the following. Your friends are a bad influence. Your family doesn't care about you. You don't need anyone except me. Isolation increases the vulnerability, then develops into explosive anger. Does the person punch walls, break objects, threatens violence, become aggressive during arguments? Even if they don't hit you yet, intimidation is a major red flag. Constant monitoring, such as tracking your phone, demanding passwords, controlling where you go, these are forms of abuse. Another type is threats. Threats should always be taken seriously. Threats like, if I can't live without you, nobody will. You'll regret leaving me. I'll kill myself if you leave. I'll hurt you. These are not dramatic statements. These are warning signs. Our opposition leader, Alan Chastany, recently stated that society can no longer dismiss threats and intimidation as merely relationship problems, especially after the sad death of Joy Saint-Omer. And he is right. Too often, the signs are there before the tragedy occurs. This is one of the most misunderstood questions, which is, why do we stay? Why do women stay? Why didn't she leave? But leaving an abusive relationship is often more difficult and dangerous at the time. Victims may stay because of fear, financial dependence, children, being ashamed, loving the person, hoping the person will change, threats, lack of support, fear of being killed. And many survivors are trapped psychologically long before they are trapped physically. And sometimes our society blames victims instead of supporting them. We must stop asking, why did she stay?

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3: 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When the device says scanning is complete, accept the channels found and close the menus.

It's really great to be here. It's really nice to see so many people come together for the cause of human rights around the world, and I'm glad to be a part of it. The first song that I'm going to do is a song that I wrote for my husband and I. It's called You're Still the One.

0: Now, you know, I want to leave that in the show.
1: I really like
0: that. No, I want to leave that in the show. Because started off saying, Lionel, you messed up one part.
1: But that first verse is my favorite verse.
2: But that's the one.
0: See, I told him from the beginning.
1: Okay.
0: He's been singing his songs. He's used to coming in on the intro. I understand.
1: I won't do it again.
0: It's all right. Go right ahead. Go right ahead. Do it again.
1: No. Okay. Start it over.

How would you know? And I come to her and say it was all right.

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Oh, and we all wondered if she would. And it kept running through my mind. This time, he's over her for good.

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0: Good afternoon, Marla. How are you?
1: I'm very well. Good afternoon.
0: Nice Sunday. Nice sunshine.
1: Oh, for you. In Belle Plaine, yes.
0: Have a blessed day.
1: Have a blessed day. Have a blessed day.
0: And say hello to my brother as usual.
1: We'll do just that.
0: Very, very nice of you.
1: Thank you.
0: God bless you.
1: God
0: have
1: bless
0: a nice
1: you
0: day.
1: Too. Bye-bye now.
0: Bye-bye. Nice sunshine.
1: Thank you. Bye-bye. To the tears. Madeline Foti there calling in.

0: Kiss FM, good afternoon. You're on the air.
1: Yes, good afternoon, madam. How are you?
0: I'm very well. How are you?
1: I'm doing not too bad. I'm doing well, you know.
0: Okay, sounds like to Issa to me.
1: Yes.
0: Good to hear you.
1: I'm sending condolences to Miss Pudra and her sister. Coming from Chile, the Cosini.
0: Okay, you got a really bad line. I didn't hear the name of the person.
1: Oh, Miss Kodra and Doris, her sister. Miss Kodra and Doris.
0: Condolences
1: from Chibisa Kosini.
0: Thank you so much.
1: Yes.
0: All right.
1: And a gospel song for me, please, for them.
0: Thank you so much. Bye bye now.
1: Bye bye.
0: Bye bye now. Bye bye.

0: Kiss FM, good afternoon. You're on the air.
1: Good afternoon, Mala.
0: Good afternoon, and how are you?
1: I'm okay, not too bad, Mala.
0: Oh, you're sounding very happy this afternoon. Who am I talking to?
1: That's Lucita, Brooklyn, New York.
0: Oh, hello, Lucita. How are you?
1: I got you this afternoon.
0: Oh, my goodness, me and you. Smiling away there. Lovely weather in Brooklyn today.
1: Beautiful weather, Mala. Beautiful weather. So I love it.
0: Oh, right then. And you've got your country, Sunday country to go with it, yeah?
1: And guess what? I'm at home listening.
0: Ah, there you go.
1: What to sing.
0: All right.
1: So
0: well,
1: I'll enjoy to the end.
0: To the end.
1: So I would like to send my condolences to our sister Lady Kodra and family Mala on passing away on their brother, Nigel. Very sad, Mala, but this is life, you know?
0: Yes.
1: So, Lady Kodra, my condolences. Mm-hmm. And to all my Kiss FM family, and to the Japier and the Peter family of Labri, and all my friends listening, Mala, one thing, Mala, they locked on Sundays. They are locked, especially my friend G in Ottawa. They love it, Mala.
0: Oh, give me some names.
1: Fifi. Yes, so.
0: Fifi.
1: Anyway, Mala.
0: Yes.
1: Take care of yourself.
0: I will do my very best.
1: Thank you for the opportunity. And I'm listening.
0: All right.
1: Goodbye. Love you, Mala.
0: Bye-bye. Love you too, Lucita. Big hug to you.
1: Yes, please. Thank you.
0: Bye-bye.

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Don't forget now. Our very first caller today, Madeline Foshi, and she was wishing her bravas always.

0: coming from Teresa Corsini. So Lucita in Brooklyn.
1: We would praise the Redeemer on high. Now in sadness up high.
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2: Yes, Amala, excuse me, I didn't know Lady Koja had a brother that died.
0: Yes.
2: My sympathy to her.
0: All right, thank you so much, Madeline. Bye-bye now.

deepest condolences goes out to Lady Kodra and her entire family. This is all coming from Madeline, Teresa Corsini, Lucita. My heart.

0: love's not true.
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0: something bad.
1: We've got to say good afternoon to each and every one of you joining us on Kiss FM. We've got to say good day to Mr. and Mrs. Marcel.

Once again, we say thank you for joining us on Sunday Country. 4505477. As we settle down nicely, getting ready for the onslaught of country music.

We've got to say good afternoon and happy Sunday to Lensha and also Chide. My beautiful daughter, good afternoon. Thank you for joining us. Auntie Maud, good afternoon to you. Pretty early today, aren't you, Auntie Maud? Wishing you a happy Sunday wherever you are. We've got to say good afternoon to Mrs. Dorothy. Henry, good afternoon to you. Young Henry, good afternoon to you too.

Ricky Skaggs on Sunday Country. Well, if you just joining us, good afternoon to you. Thank you so much for doing just that. This is Davson. Good afternoon. I want to say good afternoon to Zena as well.

0: Marty Robbins there, as we say good afternoon to teacher Julietta, a big favourite for her there. Also, Geneva, we say good afternoon to her.
1: Welcome to Sunday Country. Turn it up, turn it up, turn it up.
0: We say good afternoon to Shyla, singing for us.

double play there from Marty Robbins. We've got to say good day to each and everyone joining us on Kiss FM. Loretta, good afternoon to you.

brushing up to the hour of two already. No sign of lunch from Sarah in Rock Hall or Dr. Charles. Wherever you are, good afternoon to you. I say welcome to Sunday Country. Marla here with you up until wherever you are. Our telephone number 450-5477. And if you'd like to add us on WhatsApp, that is 1758-450-5477. Let's take it away there.

0: We've got to say good afternoon to Mr. and Mrs. Son. We also say good day to Mr. Carew in Bar St. Joseph. All of you joining us on a Sunday Country, we say welcome. And if you don't know it already, 1 p.m. right up until the hour of 6 is a Sunday Country on Kiss FM. Auntie Maud sending love.
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0: Dr. Charles, tune in to Sunday Country with the beautiful Mala at the control. When it's nice, she play twice. It's sweet. You better believe she's gonna press repeat.
1: Well, just for you, Dr. Charles. 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
1: Well, if you're just joining us on Kiss FM, and just in case you missed Eugenia last week, we had to keep that. And there is someone requesting that they hear Eugenia.
2: Bala.
1: Yes.
2: Udi. Oh, God. Sunday Country. You play it. You say it. We play it. Eugenia Kila. 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

0: maiden with dark and sparkling eyes. 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There lives a beautiful lady that I love the day that I die. 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That is, there were 10,000 cattle on the 10,000 acres of land. 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The lady I love never loved me. Lady I love never knew. 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
1: Well, we have no choice but to play Rosario for Eugenia. 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
0: Hello, good afternoon.
1: Can I sing a karaoke song for you, please?
0: Of course, you can sing me a karaoke.
1: Okay, when you will, my name is Boyko. Just when you will, just tell me, then I will come with you.
0: What's your name, sir?
1: Boyko. Yeah.
0: Oh, okay, and which song are you for us,
1: please? Thank you. Which
0: song are you singing to us, please?
1: Yeah.
0: And you've got to turn down your device.
1: What happened? You ready?
0: Yeah, I'm ready, but you're not telling me the name of the song.
1: Oh, she wants you that young guy, Mo Bundy.
0: All right, then. Go ahead, please.
1: Thank you. Yeah.
0: Oh, we've lost him.

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You're good, Eugenia. I'm having so much fun listening to you. Beautiful. Yeah.

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It says birthday greetings to my grandson, Kiza of Badeni, 2 years today. God's blessings to my one and only grandchild, Kiza. All the very best going out to you. Happy birthday to you, dear Kiza. We're going to take this one from the top just for you.

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God's blessings going out to you. Happy birthday. Happy birthday to you. We've got to say good afternoon to Cecilia in Rigi. And a note coming all the way from Toronto there. Eugenia, you've got the title. Wherever you are, thank you for joining us on Kiss FM, and a big sticker coming in there.

0: Can I sing that song, please?
1: Absolutely, no problem, sir. All right. And who do we have on the line today?
0: Okay.
1: You've got to turn down your device.
0: Okay, my dear.
1: I'll take it from the top for you.
0: Thank you.
1: Don't listen to your radio, just sing along.
0: Yeah, I move away from the radio.
1: All right, I'll start again.
0: The candle bright, it's must be the wind. You can close your window tight, and it still comes blowing in. So I will climb the highest hill and watch the rising sun. And I pray that I don't feel the chill till I'm too old to die young. Let me watch my children grow to see what they become. Oh, Lord, don't let that cold wind blow till I'm too old to die young. Now I have had some days with friends I thought would never die. And every only thing that leaves of them is the teardrops in my eyes. If I could have one wish today, I know it would be done. Well, I would sing, everyone could sing, to be too old or too young. Let me watch my children grow to see what they become. Oh, Lord, don't let that cold wind blow till I'm too old or too young. Let me watch my children grow to see what they become. Oh, Lord, don't let that cold wind blow till I'm too old to die young. Thank you, Mother. Thank you. Thank you.
1: Thank you. Where are you calling from, sir? You run away already? Oh, he's gone. He's gone. He's gone on us already. All right, then. No name. All right. Very strong voice if there. We'll take it from the top for you, Jason. Thank you for calling in. Thank you for being brave. Carrying your own key.

Yeah, I've got to say thank you to our mystery caller. He didn't leave his name, nor did he say where he was calling from. But thank you ever so much for your lovely singing there this afternoon on Sunday Country. Let's take in one more Mo Bandy. And to all our listeners joining us on telephone number, if you'd like to add us on, 1758 450 5477.

Dr. Charles wants to say good afternoon to his true love with Melba Montgomery's Hello True Love. Good afternoon to you, wherever you may be. You got that number. It's Sunday Country. It's

Blow. Oh dear, good afternoon to you. Wherever you are joining us, this is Kiss FM's Sunday Country. In Swazelle. Good afternoon.

Oh, we've got to say good day to Ching Chong, Ling Long and Tong. And it says, why does the lady cry? We'll do that for you very shortly. Again.

Happy Sunday afternoon to all our listeners there in Swazelle. And of course, the doctor is asking, why does the lady cry? Well, I don't know.

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1: 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Once again, saying good afternoon to Karoo, wishing him a good day in Bar Saint-Joseph. Wherever you are joining us, we're going to take in one more before we head for that commercial break.

Kiss FM, good afternoon, you're on the air. 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All right. 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You sat there enjoying. 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But once you enjoyed it, and all right, and thank you for singing so nicely and carrying your own key for us there. Yes, he had a very good voice. Yes, he had a very good voice. Thank you very much, Eugenia. Bye bye. Say hello and goodbye to everybody. There you go. All right, that would be nice, Eugenia. Bye bye now.

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We've got to say good afternoon to DJ Rusty and his dear wife. Good afternoon to you. We also say good afternoon to Katura and Tim. Good afternoon to you.

by Jenny Freaky there on Sunday Country. Wherever you are joining us, north, south, east, west of Tunisia, thank you so much for keeping it, for holding it right there on Kiss FM. I've got to say good day to Country Boy. Wishing you a happy Sunday. Patricia Lionel, good afternoon. Thank you. Advanced birthday greetings to you, Patricia Lionel.

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Advance birthday greetings going out to Patricia Lionel. All the very best going out to you. It's all happening this Saturday. Someone's asking for Alan Jackson. Absolutely no problem.

0: say good day to our sponsors there, Dilly Supermarket. We've got to say Royalty Pools International, Raj Communications, Chemico Manufacturing as well. Wherever you are, it's Sunday Country on KISS FM. Saying good day to Mary Morris,
1: makes no
0: for Foy. Good afternoon.

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We also have a little note saying, Marla, love is really complicated, and that is so true. Is it really? 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

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Thank you for joining us. And she says, Marlo, we're still waiting for us to have that drink with you. All right, all right. Wherever you are joining us, Sunday Country on Kiss.

Yes, it is the 24-hour love station. And somebody's written in, yes, Marlo, it is very much complicated when you think that the person you're loving is loving you, they're just using you. Don't you worry, my love. You're not the only one it will happen to. It's all right. Yes, get up and dust down and keep it moving. All right? We're going to take this one from the top Sunday country on Kiss FM, I tell ya. All right.

says, happy Sunday to my dear daughter and granddaughter, children Ania, Alexander, and her son Eden in Pennsylvania. Also, Dacia and her daughter, little Kylie Alexander, Prinella Solomon of L'Abbaye in Bexon, the rest of the Alexander family, both here and abroad. And that's coming from Anne Alexander of L'Abbaye in Bexon. Wherever you are, thank you all for joining us on KISS FM. We're going to take this one from the top. And when after that, we're going to do that short break. Wherever you are, good afternoon to you. Thank you for joining us. Claude, good afternoon. A humble man, good afternoon to you. A favorite for you.

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0: Yes, we've got to say good afternoon to the three Brook girls. We do hope that you all are keeping well and things are a little easier for all three of you, yeah?
1: On the wrong end of the
0: Have a good Sunday. Thank you for joining us.
1: When the long night has no...
0: And somebody's written, you are the queen of country music, Marla.
1: No one
0: really?
1: Beside me. Till
0: fun.
1: I hold you once
0: Let's go.
1: Again.
0: Alan Jackson's Thank God for the Radio.
1: Thank God.

the radio. It says, "My darling Marla, you have made our Sunday so very special. We love you. Love you too. Wherever you are, if you're doing that two-step waltz, that three-step waltz, it is Sunday country right here on Kiss FM." Doctor, I'm waiting for my lunch.

since we're still trying to make a contact with Fatima Vincent in the United States. Hope you're keeping well. In the meantime, we've got to say good day to Beverly Sophie Charles. Good afternoon to you. And, of course, not forgetting to mention Cheryl Regis. Good afternoon to all of you. Cinti and Tony in Marisol.

0: tell you what, the show was going good until I played that one. And all of you all on that WhatsApp, I love you, Marla. I love you, Marla. 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Stop it. Sunday country.
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0: Gotta say good afternoon to

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That's what you call Sunday country. 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I've got one.

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0: cannot afford to miss. Chains will break, lives will change, and the power of God will move as heaven comes down to me. 31st of June, 6 p.m. nightly. 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

0: country, man.
1: It doesn't matter. It's 5 o'clock somewhere.
0: It's always on 5 in Margaritaville, come to think of it.
1: Yeah, I heard it did.
0: You've been there, haven't you?
1: Yes, sir.
0: I've seen your boat there.
1: I've been to Margaritaville a few times.
0: All right. Well, that's good.
1: Just tumble all the way back.
0: Okay. We just want to make sure you can keep it between navigational beacons.
1: Between the buoys, I got it.
0: All right. Well, it's 5 o'clock. Let's go somewhere.
1: I'm ready. Crack it up.
0: Let's get out of here.
2: We've got to say good afternoon to Malaika on the JOB. Thank you for joining us.

And here is Bobby Bear for you, dear listener. Streets of Baltimore, this is what you requested. Here is it for you. Wherever you are, good afternoon. Thank you for joining us.

0: Thank you so much.
1: Once again, we say thank you ever so much for joining us on Kiss FM. Shall we take it down just a touch? There's one. Vince Gill.

0: Well, see, thank you so much for having me in your company today. I tell you, what a blast. What a blast on Sunday Country Kiss FM. Oh, let's go home. You're not ready yet?
1: Well, I love
0: I understand.

right here at home in St. Lucia. Thank you all for joining us. The entire community in Swazell, all of you. And my heart. Thank you for joining us. Breaking, for I know that I was wrong. In the UK. Night, night. That's real.